0: in pub too.
1: Where you at?
0: At the house with it, watching Santa's.
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4: 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Next time I warn you, when you use my gun, cause I'm mad and I'm bad by Jesse Jane. Three boy, do my dirty way. You don't see me. I'm the big boss. 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Cause I'm mad. 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

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And I know it's wrong, but I can't help it. I had to tell you before it's too late. It's not certain we'll be alone again. I'm leaving tomorrow. And you should know that I meant every touch.

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